If you had one shot, one opportunity to seize everything you ever wanted, one moment that you captured.

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paper in the bins, in the cribs, in the clothes. 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But I just listen, all that shit is in my past. I'm connected to the purse first, the last. From Long Beach to Venice is the premise. 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

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And if she follow, then she gon' all the game you got to give her. 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

0: 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That nigga Andy. 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
1: Squad.
0: Yup.

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That's so ratchet. 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

0: God.
1: Little mama, you know you thick as hell, know what I'm saying? Matter of fact, after the club, you know what I'm talking about, me and my gonna be together, know what I'm saying? I ain't even worried about them really though, I'm just looking at you.

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I had you suckers running like a marathon. Lil G's trying to creep on the east with it. Talking about they gon' get my chain and they gon' leave with it.

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Yeah, you gotta light the tower up for this. Yeah. Okay.

0: and they're gonna hate us. But they ain't gonna step outside them gates though. But they know. King Von, we gonna say his name, King Von.
1: His name is Davon Bennett, AKA King Von. He's been on the streets for too long. I want him off the street today. You guys ready?
2: Ready, sir. Let's do it.
3: Vaughn. 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

like I'm for real ish. 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And when I got booked back in 2014 for that shit ish, and my arresting officer brought me downstairs to get processed. You got detectives, they came out. One of them get that. Yeah, nah, that's my work. Now the other officer get that D-Rolls. Yeah, that's my work. The other officer get that C-Day, that's my work.

0: up, bro? I'm like, yeah, call me, bro.
1: Yeah.
0: Yeah, I'm at the studio. Hold up, though.

0: Yeah. This album is dedicated to all the teachers that told me I'd never amount to nothing. To all the people that lived above the buildings that I was hustling from that called the police on me when I was just trying to make some money to feed my daughter.
1: Yeah, yeah.
0: And to all my peoples in the struggle, you know what I'm saying? It's all good, baby, baby.
1: Shake it, shake it.

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And if you don't know,

0: piano.
1: So versatile, I don't need no auto-tune. Like, I can switch my flow up, melody. Like, I could speak to all my fans to every genre.
2: This beat tough, though, you heard? I can put down everything on my pad.
1: I swear to God, dog, I never imagined this. I remember I was out there on my Savage, carjack, on my Snap, and trap, ratchet.
3: Seems like I lost more than I ever gained. 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

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You know, there's 28 grams in the O. So if you don't get the drift, that's P.O. Someone's Burberry in my closet. That bitch said, what?

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1: D-Mac on the track.
0: Don't nobody understand me though.
2: Taj Money.
0: The way I came in the game, the image that I had put out, they wouldn't expect me to have feelings. But it probably don't seem like it. 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
1: Nah.
0: Is that true, man? 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
0: I mean, to be honest with you, man, she's a...

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1: Yeah. 8732, what it do? Yeah.
0: That's right, keep clapping, y'all.
1: Keep me, I got you, homie.
0: Turn it up.
1: Let's go get it, G.

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0: I'm going to let her share what the little workshop is about. 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
1: Hi, everyone. This is Tracy Longbottom. I'm from the Manitoba Arts Council. We're based in Treaty 1 territory in Winnipeg, Manitoba, at 93 Lombard, right near Portage and Main. So we're out here in the communities, here in beautiful Sandy Bay First Nation. My first time here. Looks like an awesome community. And we're here to talk about some of our arts programs that we have, our Indigenous 360 program for Indigenous people across Canada, across Manitoba, who want to apply for funding for anything to create a piece of artwork. So if you're a painter, if you're a bead worker, someone who might be a storyteller, someone who might be a dancer or a singer-songwriter or maybe part of a drum group, and you want to create some new piece of art, you can potentially apply for $15,000 out of our program. And that would be, we have three streams of programming. We have our CREATE. That would be for individual artists as well as knowledge keepers, and small groups can apply for that. We also have our SHARE program, and that's for more community-based arts programming. So say you have a group of kids that you want to work with and you want to do a powwow workshop for them. You can get an artist either from your community or from anywhere around the world to come in and do some sort of workshop with them for a week, 2 weeks, all summer, however you plan it. So as an organization, community organization, you can apply for that. And then we have our LEARN program, and that's where you can travel to go attend a workshop. Say you want to do something south of the border. In South Dakota, you want to do some workshop there. You can travel. We'll pay for your travel costs, your per diem, any materials, supplies that you may need. Or you can do a mentorship. You can do a mentorship with an elder if you want. Say there's somebody that's really renowned in your community for beadworking and you want to learn under them. So those are the three programs that you can potentially apply for. Most of the costs that we would cover would be, of course, your supplies. I mean, supplies aren't

cheap, especially if you're going to be working in regalia. You need to buy that leather. You need to buy that the bead working. You might need the beads. You might need to travel to Winnipeg, so we'd pay those mileage costs. You're going to have to, of course, pay yourself as an artist, so there's living costs also. So up to $15,000 is the money that you can potentially apply for. So we're here at the Council of Elders Center. Until from 11 to 12:30. So we'd be really happy to see you. We also, if you're busy today and you can't come down, you can come and meet us at 93 Lombard in Winnipeg, or you can give us a call. We have a 1-800 number. 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Or if you have an email, you can email me at tlongbottom@artscouncil.mb.ca. So either way, we're going to try and make it really easy for you to talk to us. But today we're in the community and we'd love to see you. So come on down. Miigwech.

There's a Spanish train that runs between Guadalquivir and Old Seville. And at dead of night the whistle blows and people hear she's running still. And then they hush their children back to sleep, lock the doors, upstairs they creep. For it is said that the souls of the dead fill that train 10,000 deep.

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Well, God's not around, and look what I found. This one's mine! Just then the Lord himself appeared in a blinding flash of light and shouted at the devil, "Get thee hence to endless night!" But the devil just grinned and said, "I may have sinned, but there's no need to push me around. I got him first, so you can do your worst. He's going underground! But I think I'll give you one more chance," said the devil with a smile. "So throw away that stupid lance. It's really not your style. Joker is the name, poker is the game. We'll play right here on this bed, and then we'll bet for the biggest stakes yet."

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And for the Lord he was praying hard, or that train he'd have to drive. Well, the devil, he had three aces and a king, and the Lord, he was running for a straight. He had the queen and the knave and nine and ten of spades. All he needed was the eight. And then the Lord, he called for one more card, but he drew the diamond eight. And the devil said to the Son of God, I believe you've got it straight. So deal me one, for the time has come to see who'll be the king of this place. But as he spoke from beneath his cloak, he slipped another ace. 10,000 souls was the opening bid. Soon went up to 59. But the Lord didn't see what the devil did, and he said, that suits me fine. 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

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And so I picked up the pen and, turning the paper over, this is what I wrote.

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We got men.

Okay, so who's going crazy out there? Okay, 204, happy Saturday there. 283 and all the listeners out there, how we doing? It's DJ Timbo checking in here for the day. And it's been a while since I've been here, probably about a little over a month. I've been on the road all summer long, heading to powwow after powwow, so that's what I was busy doing. But I'm back here now, and it feels good to be back here and play some tunes for you guys. Okay, so first things first here, I'll take a look here at your current conditions. A little bit of a cooler day today, 13 right now. It's cloudy. You got wind from the northwest at 30 kilometers gusting up to 45. And then we'll take a look here at your extended forecast. Heading into this evening, looking to be 12 and partly cloudy, feeling like 10. Wind from the northwest at 19, gusting up to 35. Overnight, looking to be 7 and partly cloudy, feeling like 4. So it's going to cool down quite a bit tonight. Yeah, west wind at 17, gusting up to 27. We'll head into tomorrow morning, looking to be 8 and sunny, feeling like 5. West wind at 15, gusting up to 24. And then we'll see it start to warm up a little bit sometime in the afternoon. I'll be 16 and sunny, feeling like 15. And then once again, it'll cool down by overnight, looking to be 8 degrees and mainly clear there. Heading into Monday here, looking to be a 9 with a few showers, feeling like 6. And going to be a rainy day throughout the Monday. It looks like I see nothing but rain in the forecast. Tuesday too, looking to be 11 chance of a shower there. Heading into Wednesday here, 9, cloudy with some showers, feeling like 7. And then Thursday, we should see it clear up. It'll start to get back into a little bit warmer weather. Looking to be 19 and mainly sunny on that Thursday. Then heading into Friday, going to be 18 and mainly sunny, feeling like 10. So that fall weather starting to make its way around here now. And you know, it was pretty warm out for the last couple weeks, so just a quick look there at the weather. So what do we have that is happening this Saturday? Bingo cards gonna go on sale here for 2:30. I do believe that is the new time now, 2:30, and then bingo is at 8 o'clock now. So got a little bit of some adjusting to do here. A little bit last time I was here, we were still doing bingo at 9 o'clock. But, you know, everything seems to be changed up now, too. So, yeah, cards will go on sale here momentarily. And, of course, all you Bombers fans out there, don't forget Banjo Bowl today. Rematch between the Winnipeg Blue Bombers and the Saskatchewan Rough Riders going to be happening for 3 o'clock sharp here. They're in Winnipeg. So, you know, hopefully the Bombers, they lost a close one the last game with the Labor Day Classic there when they were in Saskatchewan. They lost in overtime by just a few points. But, you know, they came back. The comeback was a little bit too short. So, but you know what, looking to get some sweet, sweet revenge on the Rough Riders. And if it's, any team I don't like out there besides the Maple Leafs, it's the Rough Riders. So, okay. But, kickoff pretty soon. And I'm going to be checking out the game here, updating you guys on it throughout the afternoon. I know for sure I'm going to check it out here. But, in the meantime, looking to get some game day munchies happening. I wonder who's cooking out there. I'm trying to call around here, text, and not getting any luck. So hopefully could find some game day eats here. That'd be awesome pretty soon. If not, if you know somebody that's maybe cooking today, tell them to give me a shout here at the station. Yeah, I'm looking to get something to eat here and check out the game here.
in a little bit. But in the meantime, I'll open up the phone line here in about 10-15 minutes in case if you wanted to hear some specific tunes that you wanted to hear, you know, something that you've been wanting to listen to for a while, some song that's been stuck in your head for the last day or two, maybe. You know, maybe one of your family members, one of your buddies, they're celebrating a birthday today. And why not celebrate it with, you know, putting out a song or two for them. Okay, so we're going to get on back here with some more tunes. And yeah, about 10-15 minutes, we'll open up the phone line. And don't forget, the smoke shop is open and the VLTs as well if you want to come check them out. So get on back here with more music and keep luck, Reach here on 106.

Sandy Bay Radio 106.3 FM. That's some Harley Quinn there, a little bit of some Innocence, and it is 2:33 now. And yes, there is bingo happening this evening. Card sales. I'm not sure if they're at 2:30. I don't see the bingo window open just yet, so maybe they go on sale at 3. I'm not sure. You know, things changed up here. I know that during the week, card sales are 2:30 now, so I'm not sure about the weekend, but the bingo window isn't up yet, so I'm assuming cards are not yet on sale, but just a heads up. But yes, IBMS Radio Bingo tonight, so you're going to have 5 games at $125 apiece, and then 2 calls for blackout, first $500, second another, and then also some 50-50 available, 21, what was it? I was just having a little bit of, 3 for dollar, 21 for 5. There we go. We got it right. I just had to do it at the top of my head there. But, yeah, that's the deal for this evening's bingo. And cards will go on sale here pretty soon. Okay, so you bingo players out there listening. Came across a poster here. Looks like they're going to be having a Food Safe Level 1 workshop. This is happening on Wednesday, just across here at the Rosalina Haynes Youth Center. So Wednesday the 16th from 9 a.m. to 4 p.m. And make sure to give Maxine McIver a call to register or for more information. And it's the prevention of all hazardous food contaminations and health safety dangers among the requirements listed are maintenance, temperature control, sanitizing, pest control, food handler hygiene, and the various daily tasks that food handlers are involved in. Okay, so if you want to get in for that, yeah, just contact Maxine McIver to register or for more information. And once again, that's happening on Wednesday the 16th. Okay, so food handlers. And that's also pretty good to have if, you know, you're working in any grocery store or, you know, maybe a restaurant. That usually that's one of their requirements to have if you know, you go into that working field too as well. Okay, so just a reminder there, and just getting ready for the Bombers game here pretty soon. Kickoff time coming up, 3 o'clock. They are live in Winnipeg. It's a rematch between the Riders and the Bombers. You know, then go too well for the Bombers last time, but you know, they're in Winnipeg, and Winnipeg has the loudest, best fans in all of the CFL, so should be a good one. Looking for the Big Blue to win. And also too, speaking of sports here, you got the Blue Jays playing against the Baltimore Orioles right now. They're up 2-0 in the first inning, and you know, the Blue Jays, they're fighting to get into the playoffs too as well. So you know, pretty much every Blue Jay game for the next couple weeks is crucial. So we'll see. You know, they went from you know, being the bottom of the standings this year to climbing up, and you know, if you've been watching the Jays, you know, they made it to the World Series, but then you know, they fell down pretty hard. You know, they lost some players, of course, and such. But yeah, you know, keeping an eye out on the Jays too as well. And you know, hockey is going to be coming up here in just a couple more weeks, so that's good. And I'm pretty sure first preseason game for the Jets is on September the, I'm pretty sure it's on the 19th or 22nd. I seen something there. I'm not
not sure which one, but maybe I'll look that up real quick and let's see. Okay, just give me 1 second. Okay, no, they're already back at it next week. Yeah, hockey. Yeah, they're taking on Edmonton in a preseason game. And Edmonton on the 19th. And then I do believe on the 21st is the Avalanche in Winnipeg. So, you know, hockey fans, it's been a long wait. It's been a long summer. But, you know, looking for sure to the Jets games, of course. And, you know, and whoever it is you might be cheering for, but, you know, ride or die Jets fan over here, for sure, but, yeah, hockey time coming up, so that's good news, but, let me see here, I'll cut it with the chit-chat here, and, let some more music play. We got a couple requests here for some 94, and then some Cyndi Lauper too as well. So we'll get to these right away. And if you do want to hear a little something this afternoon, just give me a call here at the station, 204-843-2614. Phone line is on and rock and rolling. And cards going to go on sale here pretty soon. And yes, there is bingo tonight. However, Smoke Shop is open. VLTs, if you'd like to come check them out. Here's by request right here on Sandy Bay Radio.

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And yes, cards are now on sale, so if you're going to play some bingo tonight, make sure to come on down and come get your cards now. And your lineups, so you got your odd and even, your two lines both at 50%. And your regular games, you got five at 125 apiece. And then you got first call blackout, 500 second, also another. And then 50-50 tickets, 3 for $1, 21 for 5. So that's your bingo lineup for this evening for 8 o'clock. So come on down. Come get your cards. Okay. And let me see. So just I had a few callers asking about the food handlers course. I have no number to give out on the poster here. It doesn't say a number to contact her at, but I do know that she might be at the health center, so maybe try Monday to get a hold of her, Maxine McIver, that is. But workshop, food handlers, going to be at the Rosalina Haynes Youth Center here, just across the road from here, from the complex, for Wednesday, September the 16th, from 9 a.m. to 4 p.m. Okay, but there's no number on the poster here. It just says to contact Maxine McIver, register for more information. Okay, so I do not have a contact number, but if somebody could provide me with one that knows how to get a hold of her, or the place that she is working at, okay, and then just let me know, then I'll share it with everybody else here, just because we have some people asking about that. Okay, but yeah, just to share that poster once again. And let me see here, have anything almost spare? Okay, been a while since I took a look at the weather, so I think it's about that time. We'll check it out and I'll let you know how it is. 13 degrees right now, we're sitting at partly cloudy. Pretty windy out there, wind coming from northwest at 30 kilometers, gusting up to 45. And then later this evening, it's going to be 12 and partly cloudy, feeling like 10. And then overnight, 6 degrees and partly cloudy, feels like 3. Heading into the morning tomorrow, 8 degrees and sunny, feeling like 5. And then the afternoon should warm up a little bit, 16 degrees and sunny, feeling like 16. And then heading into Monday, expect some showers throughout the day, starting off in the morning, continuing on all the way up until the evening. And then as you're heading into Tuesday there too, you got a chance of some showers at the top of the morning. 16, looking to be cloudy in the afternoon, also chance of some showers there too as well. Wednesday could see some more showers. Heading into Thursday, it'll all clear up. 19 and mainly sunny. Heading into Friday, 18 and mainly sunny, feels like 19. Okay, so it's starting to cool down a little bit, but fall slowly making its way here. I know the next couple days are going to be a little bit chilly, so maybe it's time to maybe turn on the heat a little bit and take out those ACs now, because it's only going to get chillier as we go on with the month. So but still, time to take out those ACs for sure, because I don't think we're gonna have any more warmer weather than what we're gonna get here coming up here. But gonna be checking out the Bombers game here. I'll update on the scores here, and with
with the Jays and the Bombers going on too as well. But we'll get on back here with some more music. And if you do want to hear a little something this afternoon, just give me a call here, 843-2614, and I'll get your tunes going for you. And Smoke Shop's open, VLTs, if you want to come check them out. I got the Mavericks lined up here, coming up by request. So here we go, and keep it locked. Stay listening right here on 106. Bingo cards are on sale. Bingo time for 8 tonight.

Sandy B Radio 106.3 FM. Okay, a little bit of some Dwight Yoakam there. It's 3:30. Time is now. Okay, so no score between the Bombers and the Rough Riders at the moment. Check and see how the Blue Jays are doing. And they're up 5-1 right now in the fourth inning on Baltimore. So that's some good news there for sure. And so just quick update here on some of the scores. And you know, no hockey until next week. Preseason gonna be starting up in the NHL, so that's something to look forward to. It's been a long summer without watching any hockey, but you know, hockey's gonna be back pretty soon, and that's always a good thing. And so don't forget bingo tonight, 8 o'clock, Saturday night, IBMS bingo. So you got your odd, even your two lines, both at 50%. Regular games here, 5 at 125 apiece. First call, blackout, 500. Second is also another. And then we got some 50-50 tickets, 3 for a dollar, 21 for 5. So that's your Saturday night bingo action. So come get your cards when you can. Okay. Got a request here. Get this one going. And if we have... any more out there, you know what to do. Just give me a call here, 2614, and I'll get your requests going as soon as I can. Okay, so we'll get them back here with more music. And don't forget, the smoke shop's open if you want to come purchase some cigarettes, some lotto tickets maybe. And if you feel like gambling, you got that itchy hand, come check out the VLTs, and who knows. But here's some Mary J coming up here by request right here on 106.3 FM Sandy Bay, all the way.

Sandy B. Reedy, 106.3. Okay, a little bit of some Mr. President by request. So I got another one here. So big happy birthday going out to Luke today. And got a few songs here they want to send out to you. They want to send out some George Jones here. And some Roger Miller and a little bit of some Marty Robbins. And that's coming from Cass, Jada, Lennox, Riddick, Little Joe, Alana, and Dusty. So we'll get this one, these tunes going here for you there, Luke. So happy birthday. Hope you have a good one. And here's for you.

Sandy Bay Radio 106.3, a little bit of some Alabama there. It's 4:03 now. Okay, so don't forget, we got some bingo going on tonight. If you got no plans, feeling a little lucky maybe, you know, try out some bingo. Yeah, 8 o'clock, so you got your odd and even, your two lines both at 50%. Regular games here, 5 at 125 apiece. First call blackout, 500. Second is also another 500. Then we'll also have some 50-50 available, 3 for $1, 21 for 5. So that's your Saturday night bingo lineup. So come on down, come get your cards. And you still got lots and lots of time to do so. Lots of time to decide whether if you're going to try out some Buccaneer or not. But you know what? If not, you know, we got the VLTs that are opened up over here. And, you know, want to try your luck on those machines, Keno, Big Sadie Fives, you name it. Also, Smoke Shop open as well for if you need to go get some tobacco, some cigarettes, some lotto tickets too as well. Go on down and check them out. Okay, so just an update here. Check and see how the Bombers are doing. And I'm having like bad luck trying to watch it online. It's not working at all for me, so I'm just listening to on the TSN. It's 680 CJOB. Yeah, that's what I'm listening to it on, and still trying to get it going to watch it online, but I'm having no luck at all. But hopefully figure it out or something. And let's see. So score right now. Just going to turn it down. One second. Okay. Why is this not loading for me? I don't know. It's kind of slow. Okay. So 7-0 Bombers up on the Rough Riders right now. Looks like they're in starting to begin the second quarter here. Okay, so go Bombers, and quick update on the Blue Jays, see how they're doing. 5-1 up on Baltimore right now in the sixth inning, so that's good. You know, both teams are winning. That's some good stuff there. And we're gonna go back here with some more tunes already. And if you want to hear a little something, you know what to do. Dial it up, 843-2614, and I'll get your requests going right away. Shay Mock, okay. And we'll get on back here with some more music. Got some Metallica lined up here. Here's some Enter Sandman reach here on 106. Don't forget, bingo 8 tonight. Cards are on sale. Come on down if you're going to try out your luck. And some more tunes coming up.

some Enter Sandman there, Metallica, and we got some more Metallica coming up here along the way. So, young man celebrating his birthday out there today, Mr. Camden Bolio. So he turns 17 years old today, and your friends, your family, everybody, I want to send you out a little bit of some Master of Puppets. Yeah, so we'll get this one going here right away. And before we do, you know what we got to do. So here we go. Happy birthday to you. Happy birthday to you. Happy birthday, dear Camden. Happy birthday to you and many, many, many more. Okay, so here's for you there, Cam. Have a good one.

Sunny Bay Radio 106.3, a little bit of some Fleetwood Mac there. It's 4:29. Take a look here at your weather conditions here, let you know how it is. Cooler day we are having for sure. It was a little bit chilly yesterday too, but 13 degrees we're sitting at right now, mostly cloudy out there. Wind from the northwest at 26, gusting up to 38. And then this evening looking to be 11 and partly cloudy, feeling like 9. Overnight looking to be 6 and partly cloudy, feeling like 3. So might be time to put the heat on tonight for sure. I think AC season is long gone now. So, but top of the morning here tomorrow, 8 degrees and sunny, feeling like 5. So pretty cool. Afternoon, though, should warm up a bit. 16 and sunny, feeling like 17. And heading into Monday, some showers expected on and off throughout the day. Looks like there's a 100% chance. So got some rain coming along. And then Tuesday, chance of some showers on and off through the whole day, too, as well. Wednesday, looking to be 16 and cloudy with showers. And then Thursday, 19 and mainly sunny. Heading into Friday, 18 and mainly sunny. Okay, so we'll have a next cool few days, rainy, wet fall weather that we have coming up. But, you know, the weekend, heading into next weekend, is looking pretty good. I see no rain in the forecast, nothing but sun, sun, and more sun. Okay, and let me see here. So bingo tonight. Don't forget there, bingo players. If you're gonna try out some buck now, yeah. So you got your Saturday night bingo program here. Odd and even two lines, both at 50%. Regular games here, 5 at 125 apiece. First call 500. Second another 5, and then your 50-50. Tickets 3 for a dollar, 21 for 5. So that's all happening here tonight. 8 o'clock live bingo reach here. Okay, so come get your cards. And you still have lots and lots of time to do so. So that's what we got going on here tonight. But if not, you know, looking for something to do, maybe you want to gamble a little bit. You know, we got the VLTs that are open up here, so come check those out. And the smoke shop, of course. And let's see, we'll get on back here with more music. I shared this poster earlier about the food handlers. I don't have a number for the contact on here. Just says her name to register or for more information. But yeah, they're gonna be having a food handlers workshop Wednesday just across the road here at the youth center. So it's gonna be from 9 a.m. to 4 p.m. okay. And yeah, it says contact Maxine McIver to register for more information. Yeah, and I don't, that doesn't show a number on here. I think I tried to do a little call out to see if I could get one, but I haven't had a response to that. So, but yeah, that's happening, coming up, just so you know. And if you're interested in that, then you know, it teaches you all the essentials of you know, cleaning the food, separating it, cooking, chilling, you know, prevention of all contaminations and health and safety dangers. And so yeah, if that interests you, then yeah, that's going on Wednesday, September 16th, from 9 a.m. to 4 p.m. Okay, so we'll get on back here with some more music. Let's change it up a little bit. You know, it's Saturday. You know, maybe we want to dance around a little bit. But change up the music here for you. And if you do want to hear a little something,
843-2614. Just give me a call here at the station. It's DJ Timbo. It's been about a good month and a half at least since I've last been on the air here. But, you know, I was gone because I was powwowing all over the place. But, you know, summer is long gone. And I'll be around here for the time being. But, you know, missed being on the air too for sure a little bit. So keep it going here with the music. And yeah, 2614 if you do want to hear a little something. Don't forget Bingo for 8. Come get those cards. Smoke shops open VLTs if you want to come check them out.

Sandy B Radio 106.3 FM, a little bit of some Maximilian there, Fat Boy. Yeah, okay, so 5:02 the time, so just a few more hours till we get to playing some bingo over here. But yes, Saturday night bingo here. Got your odd and even, your two lines both at 50%. Regular games are five at $125 a piece. And then you got your first call blackout, that is 500, second, another 500. And 50-50 tickets, 3 for $1, 21 for 5. So that's your bingo action for this evening. So come get your cards. You still got lots and lots of time to come on down. Okay. Take a look here at the score. So Bombers doing pretty good right now. It's a pretty defensive game. Bombers are up 13-3 right now. It's in the third quarter. But, yeah, they have Saskatchewan's number on the defense for sure. But, you know, still got another quarter left, another 15 minutes of football left to play. But right on, Bombers, right on. I'm rocking my jersey today. And see how the Blue Jays are doing. So right now, they are up 6-1 against Baltimore in the seventh inning. Okay, so a little bit of some football, some Blue Jay baseball updates there for you. And I'm pretty sure, I'm not sure if there's another game this evening in the CFL. Double check and see. Oh yeah, okay, so following after the Bombers and Riders game, 6 o'clock you got the Stampeders and the Elks, and then at 9 you have the Alouettes taking on the Lions in BC. And another score from earlier, Argonauts beating the Red Blacks 26-23. Okay. And then next week, we'll be doing hockey updates here, too, as well. You know, NHL is going to be coming back with a new season, so that's good. Go Jets, go, go Jets, go. And let's see, what else can I share here? I think that's that'll cover it all for now. And we got a couple requests here for some Bay City Rollers and a little bit of some Lindsey Buckingham coming up as well. So if you do want to hear a little something, you got a tune that's been stuck in your head, you know, a couple of them, 2614, give me a call here at the station. I'm going to be keeping you company until 10 tonight, okay? So you want to hear a little something, just give me a call, and I'll take care of you. And Smoke Shop's open, and the VLTs, if you want to come on down and check them out. Here's some Saturday Night by Request right here. On 106.3 FM, Sandy B. All the ways, DJ Timbo, you're listening to.

Sandy B Radio 106.3. Okay, a little bit of some Jelly Roll and Chris Stapleton by request. Ashes and Steel. Time is 5:28. Got some more requests here coming up. Double shot of some Bruce Springsteen, a.k.a. The Boss. But before we get to that, just announce Saturday night bingo tonight. So you got your odd and even, your two lines both at 50%. Regular games are five at 125 apiece. First call block of 500. Second is also another 500. And then your 50-50 tickets here, three for $1, 21 for five. So that is what we got going on here this evening. So you're going to chart some buck and I, come on down, come get your cards. You got lots and lots of time still. Okay. And let's see, what can we take a look at here? Bombers score, yes. So I'm just checking it out here. And they are up right now on the Riders. They are up, hold on 1 second. 13-3, right? No, wait, 13-6, my bad. And but they're still, you know, hanging in there. There's about... you know, a little over under 10 minutes left now. So, you know, there's still football, you know. You never know what can happen. So, I'm not going to say that they're going to win for sure. But, you know, they've been shutting down Saskatchewan. So, but they got a good chance, though. Okay. Take a quick look here at your current forecast. 14 degrees we're sitting at right now. Mostly cloudy out there, feeling like 12. And that wind from the north making it a little bit chilly, 22, gusting up to 33. We'll take a look here at for how it's going to be for tomorrow and this evening. So 12, partly cloudy, 10, and then overnight looking to be 6 and partly cloudy, feeling like 3. Then in the morning looking to be 8. And sunny, feeling like 5. We'll go up to double digits back around the afternoon time tomorrow, 16 and sunny. Okay, so just a quick look there at the weather. And not much for announcements at this moment. So and we'll get on back here with the requests that we have lined up here. So if you do want to hear anything, you know what to do. 204-843-2614. Just give me a shout on the request line and I will get your tunes going for you. Okay, so here's some Cross My Heart, the remix right here on 106. Yeah, don't forget, bingo, 8 o'clock tonight. Smoke shops open, BLTs. Come get your

Sandy Bay Radio 106.3 FM. Okay. So just had to take a caller there before I jumped on the air. Somebody called me. Alrighty. So, the requests are coming in pretty good. Yes, phone line's been a little bit busy. So, I'm just looking for my tunes here. I gotta play. Okay, so, 5:49 the time now. And, don't forget, we got some bingo happening tonight. If you're going to try it out, you got your odd and even the two lines both at 50%. Regular games are 5 at 125 apiece. First call blackout is 500. Second is also another 500. Then we'll have 50-50 tickets available. 3 for $1, 21 for 5. So that is your Saturday lineup. So come get your cards when you can. Come on out. You still got pretty much about 2 hours-ish now. Two hours and 10 minutes to be exact. Okay. So, requests here I got. So, I got some Ernest Munoz and then I got some Stick Figure WBL and some Homegrown Factory. So, if we have any more out there, you know what to do. Dial it up. 2614, give me a call here. And the phone line's been a little bit busy for the past while now, so that means we got a good crowd listening out there. So let's keep rolling with these tunes here, and just give me a shout if you do want to hear something. So I hope everybody is enjoying their Saturday so far, and back with the tunes we go. But yes, bingo, 8 o'clock, don't forget. Come get your cards if you're going to play. Smoke shops open. And the VLTs, don't forget. And keep locked. Stay listening right here on 106. Someone called Ernest by request. King of the North. Elvis of the North.

Sandy B Radio 106.3 FM. Okay, Illuminous and Meter Mob, they're too short. You came to party. Okay, so 6:16 is the time now. And, yeah, bingo coming up here pretty soon. So, bingo tonight, you got your odd and even, your two lines both at 50%. And make sure you cover up those. Is it the 12th today? So those even numbers, all right. And then you got five games at 125 apiece. First call, 500. Second is another. And then your 50-50 tickets, 3 for $1, 21 for $5. So come get your cards. Come get your cards. It's you know, time goes by pretty quick. Yeah. So. But you know, regardless, you still got some time to get on down here. And for those that missed out on the Bombers game earlier, I know I did. I couldn't watch it online. I don't know why, but you know, I listened to it on the radio though, at least, and kept checking the score from here and there. But yeah, they ended up winning against the Rough Riders 19-6, so they got their revenge after they got beaten Regina. But you know, Saskatchewan comes out to Winnipeg and loses, so that's good, right on Bombers. Take a look here at another score here. Some more football coming up here. Stampeders and Elks, and then a later game between the Alouettes and the Lions. Okay, and we'll check and see how the Blue Jays are doing. So they ended up winning 7-3 against the Orioles. So right on Blue Jays. And they're back at it again tomorrow at 12:37, first pitch. Okay, and let's see, what else can we check out here? I think little update there. I think that that'll be all. You know what? Let's take a look here at the weather too. Why not? I think it's about that time we do a little update. So they're sitting at 14 right now, mostly cloudy, feeling like 12. Wind from the northwest at 20, gusting to 30, and then this evening. We could see a small chance of a shower, 12, feeling like 10, wind from the west at 18, gusting 35. Overnight, going to be chilly, yes, going down to 6 degrees and partly cloudy, feeling like 3. And then tomorrow morning, 8 degrees and sunny, feeling like 5. And then by the afternoon, it's going to warm up a bit, 16 and sunny there. And then next week's weather is looking a little bit, you know, funny here and there. So Monday throughout Tuesday, expect some showers on and off through these days. Heading into Wednesday, we should see that rain stop around Wednesday afternoon sometime. And then Thursday, going to be looking 19 and mainly sunny. Friday, 18 and mainly sunny. Saturday, 17 and sunny. Sunday, 18 and sunny. So the weather going to make itself up for it, for being

just a quick weather report there for you, why not, in case you were wondering. We'll get on back here with the music. The smoke shop is open, the VLTs, if you want to come check them out. But yeah, time slowly winding down here before 8 o'clock. And then before you know it, you know, we're going to be playing some bingo. So get on down here as soon as you can. If you haven't decided whether or not you're going to play bingo. But if you are, you know, you still got time. No need to worry. But I got some Hank Jr. lined up here. 2614, if you do want to hear something before bingo time. Let's keep it going here.

Sunny Bay Radio 106.3. Okay, a little bit of some Dwight Yoakam there. It's 6:40. So got about an hour and 4 more minutes to come on. Now to get your cards. Is that right? Yeah, that is right. Yeah. Okay, so time slowly ticking here. So Saturday night bingo tonight, don't forget. You got your uneven, your two lines both at 50%. Regular games are 5 at 125 a piece. And then first call is for 500. Second is also another 500. And then 50-50 tickets, 3 for $1, 21 for 5. Make sure you get in on that too. Sometimes those 50-50 pots can be a nice little chunk of change. Okay. But, yeah, come on out. Come get your cards. You got no plans tonight. You're feeling a little bit lucky. You know, maybe you're a little bit mad from the last time you played bingo. But you feel like maybe this is tonight. You know, maybe this is tonight. Bingo is going to be good to you. But, yeah, come on down. Lots of time here. Lots of time. So, see here, what else do we got? I think that's all we got here for now. Yeah, so aside from that, smoke shop is open. VLTs, if you're gonna come gamble or go get some cigarettes, maybe some lottery tickets, go check them out. So we'll get on back here with the music. Got a couple more requests here coming up. And they've been pretty busy. The phone line's been pretty busy, you know, on and off throughout the whole afternoon, evening. So, yeah. So, 2614, if you do want to hear something before bingo. Here's some Chris Beach by request right here on 106.